I've heard people say that too much of anything is not good for you, baby. But I don't know about that. There's many times that we've loved and we've shared love and made love. It doesn't seem to me like it's enough. It's just not enough, baby.

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And you might know how to be with fire.

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1: Keeping it real, son.
2: That's right.
1: The shining star. You're my shining star, girl.

and let me hear you say ho. Everybody in the house, come on and let me hear you say ho.